0: You want to open a business, and what do you learn? You need, by law, you need this insurance and that insurance and this insurance, which means you deal with one agent, another agent, then another agent, then another agent on top of that. And the next thing you know is it's worse than the healthcare system, and you got to navigate your way through all of that. This industry, the insurance industry, is being innovated right before your eyes thanks to one company. 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

0: This is Nnamdi Asamoah. I play football for the Philadelphia Eagles, but what I do off the field with United Way might be more important. I'm a volunteer tutor and mentor. Why? Because over a million kids a year drop out of school, and that's not okay. It takes 12 years to create a graduate, but it takes about the same time to create a dropout. And the difference between a child becoming one or the other could be me, or it could be you.
1: Fox News, I'm Tom Graham. President Trump hitting the road today, honoring one of his predecessors with a stop in North Dakota.
2: President Trump helped to open the Theodore Roosevelt Presidential Library in Medora, North Dakota. The president says honoring TR is appropriate the week America celebrates its 250th birthday.
3: His heart beat with an unyielding sense of America's destiny.
2: The newest presidential museum opens to visitors Saturday, coinciding with July 4th celebrations.
1: Fox's Jared Halpern, a life-threatening heat dome over the central eastern U.S., bringing potentially record-breaking temperatures ahead of the 4th of July holiday. New York City Mayor Zoran Mamdani.
4: The city has opened hundreds of cooling centers across the five boroughs. We have also launched a fleet of more than a dozen cool vans.
1: As many as 230 million Americans expected to be impacted. 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
5: More extreme heat through the end of the week. High temperatures around 95. It will feel like 105 or higher. A strong storm or two each afternoon. I'm Chief Meteorologist Spencer Denton from the WVLT First Alert Weather Center.

0: Thursday on the Phil Show. It's kind of like the Phil Show Friday. We got a lot of different stuff to get to you, including fanboy tickets and a chance to fly away to see Chicago in Sticks and Phoenix. The Phil Show starts at 6 on News Talk 98.7. 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
7: We are Red Eye Radio. He's Eric Carly, and I'm Gary McNamara. I tell you this, though, the one thing, you know, you have some of the members of the Democrat Socialist of America, they're promoting exactly what they want, communism.
8: Yep.
7: And now you've got, you know, the some of these candidates that are winning saying, well, we already have socialism already. It's building roads and and fire stations. They have to lie to you because they know if they tell you the truth about what socialism slash communism is, you won't go for it.
8: Right.
7: So they you know, they're out there, some of them out there doing it. And now when it's like, oh, man, we could win this election. Now they've got to back off and just pretend. No. Socialism is just what we've always done in this country.
8: Right.
7: And we just want to make sure that it works correctly when that's a bunch of horse manure.
8: Well, and they're going to try, as you mentioned earlier, they're going to try and sell it the way that others have tried to sell it over the years. Well, this is America. We can do it better. We can do it right. Yeah. If it's brought up that it's failed drastically time and time again all over the world, then they always come back with, well, but we're America. We're a rich nation. We have enough money. That's what they'll tell you. There's enough wealth in America to get this done. That's what they're trying to sell.
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19: I don't know about you, but my social media feeds are flooded with lotions and potions and gadgets, all promising to unlock different components of longevity. But if you log off, take a step back from all the hype, you'll find that the actual keys to a longer, healthier life are hiding in plain sight. There are four of them. Number one, nutrition. The Mediterranean diet really is the gold standard. Number two, exercise. You should be getting 150 minutes of moderate intensity exercise or 75 minutes of vigorous intensity exercise every week, plus strength training and stretching. Number three, sleep. Sleep is when your body and your brain repair themselves. You should be getting 7 to 9 hours a night. And finally, number four often gets forgotten, socialization. It's not a bonus. It's a necessity for a healthy life, finding a sense of community, purpose, and belonging. I'm Dr. Sanjay Gupta, helping you live a better life.
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1: Entire tournament when a red card came. And after an official review of the play, Balogun was suspended for raking his cleats down the leg and onto the foot and ankle of a Bosnian player. He's only the fifth American to ever receive a red card at a World Cup. The Boston Celtics have traded Jaylen Brown to the Philadelphia 76ers in exchange for Paul George, as well as two future first and second round picks. Next year's salaries for both players are roughly in the same ballpark of $55 million each. With your WOKI Sports Minute, this has been Benjamin Hardy. 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
9: If I were to ask you what makes for a good night's sleep, you'd probably say a dark, quiet room, not too many things on your mind. But every night when you go to get some Z's, how often do you really think about the temperature in your bedroom? Temperature may be one of the most underappreciated factors in sleep. That's according to the Senior Vice President of Research and Scientific Affairs at the National Sleep Foundation. We often hear about lights and screens and stress, but even modest changes in temperature and airflow can influence both how quickly you fall asleep and how deeply you stay asleep. Most experts will recommend a room temperature of 60 to 67 degrees Fahrenheit. You might also experiment with your sheets and what you actually wear to bed. Play around a bit and see what improves your sleep. You might be delightfully surprised. I'm Dr. Sanjay Gupta, helping you live a better life.
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13: Good morning. It is 8 o'clock. Temperatures at 77 degrees. Sunny skies in Knoxville. News Talk 98.7 WOKI. I'm Robin Joffe. Now let's go out on the roads for a check of our traffic. Here is Sherry Bigler.
14: Your heavy volume continuing on the interstate. 40 westbound all the way into and through downtown, all the way out to West Hills. And still slowing on 640. Now from I-75 over to I-40 on the west end. Lining up northbound Chapman Highway up to and across the Henley Street Bridge and John Sevier at Chapman Highway. Knoxville Smokies Baseball is at home today through Sunday, 7 p.m. each night except 2 p.m. Sunday. Smokies Baseball, Knoxville. Sherry Bigler, Pete Michaels Traffic.
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8: Good morning. It is 9 o'clock. Temperatures now at 83 degrees with that feels like temperature at 93. News Talk 98.7 WOKI. I'm Robin Joffe. Now let's go out on the roads for a check of our traffic. Here is Sherry Bigler.
9: You're still looking at some heavy volume following a fender bender on 40 westbound between Alcoa Highway and 640 on the west end. Otherwise, the interstate volume is continuing to improve very quickly. They are still clearing a wreck on Kingston Pike at Capitol Drive, and you're slowing now. Pellissippi northbound, I-140 westbound past Westland Drive. 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Sherry Bigler, Pete Michaels Traffic.
8: Thanks, Sherry. A Tennessee Silver Alert issued for 77-year-old Jerry Brown by the Knox County Sheriff's Office has ended. Officials say he was found safe today after being seen yesterday afternoon. A heat advisory extended for East Tennessee through tomorrow night around 9 o'clock. National Weather Service says heat index values could reach well over 105 degrees. Limit your outdoor activity. If you do have to be outdoors, stay hydrated and never leave children or pets unattended in vehicles. And if you have neighbors who are older or just vulnerable, please check on them, see if they need anything. It's the first major heat wave of 2026 for most, and while we're all sweating just walking around the corner, veterinarians have tips to keep your pets safe.
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0: Hi, I'm Danica Patrick. 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
4: Good morning. It is 11 o'clock. Temperatures at 92 degrees with that feels like temperature at 106. I'm Robin Jaffe for News Talk 98.7 WOKI. A 4-year-old girl remains in critical condition after being hit by a vehicle on Cedar Lane. Knoxville police say a 54-year-old man identified as Charles Jump allegedly hit the child last night after a dispute with the owner of a nearby food truck. Investigators say Jump was arrested on an active Sevier County domestic assault warrant and for driving on a revoked license. Additional charges are also possible. Hundreds of millions of Americans are still suffering through a heat wave this week. Fox Weather's Britta Merwin describes the temperatures in New York.
5: Just New York City, for example. We're waking up to 90 degrees in New York City. We were in the mid-70s yesterday, a huge difference. Now, these temperatures, of course, feeling worse because of the humidity in place. But believe it or not, it is hotter in New York City right now than it is in Miami, Florida. That says the forecast all in itself. We have heat warnings that are about the Great Lakes, the Midwest, all the way to the Northeast. That extreme heat warning, that is the top pillar when it comes to heat warnings. You do have to think about health and safety. Reduce your time outside. Try and get out early if you can. But again, many of these places are already dealing with heat, even in these early morning hours.
4: More than 150 million people across the eastern half of the U.S. are under heat alerts here in the South. In East Tennessee, we are under a heat advisory that is through to Friday night at 9 p.m. That has been extended. 11 current and former Knox County Sheriff's Office employees, including former Sheriff J.J. Jones, have pleaded not guilty to multiple theft-related charges. The group faces charges including conspiracy to commit theft, theft of property over $250,000, and theft of services over $60,000. A motion hearing is scheduled for August 17th in Knox County Criminal Court. Knox County Schools working to close a nearly $8 million budget gap after state and local funding reductions. District leaders say a $3.8 million cut in state funding combined with a $4 million reduction approved by Knox County Commission has created a $7.8 million shortfall. School officials are proposing furlough days, position reductions, and spending cuts. The school board is set to consider the revised budget July 6th. Job creation cooling down last month, Fox's Jenny Casola reporting.
6: There were just 57,000 new jobs created in June, fewer than expected, though the unemployment rate declined to 4.2%. Economists were predicting job growth of 110,000 and the unemployment rate holding at 4.3%. The Labor Department says employment continued to trend up in professional and business services, social assistance, and health care. However, employment declined in leisure and hospitality. The weekly update on new claims for unemployment benefits was little changed, declining by 1,000 to 215,000 last week. The Federal Reserve considers the employment situation when it decides.

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0: 4th of July holiday weekend. How you doing, everybody? Good afternoon. Love you. I want the very, very best for you. I hope that your day is going well, and if your day is not going well, it's going to work out. It's going to work out. It's going to work out. It's going to work out. We'll get there. We'll get there. You hang in there like hair on a biscuit. Let's see what we got to do here. Chris, I'm going to need the key word for this hour. Ladies and gentlemen, we are going to do something this afternoon. And to be honest with you, which I love to do, not sure how this is going to... Oh, let me grab my documentation here. Make sure I got this. All right. In 25-year chunks, I have some trivia questions that take a look at American history, starting in 1776. I would like to... have faith, Halloran. Have faith. Maybe it can happen. Have faith. Just chill out. Have faith. I want somebody to play this trivia with me so we can walk through American history. Is anybody out there willing to call in and say, hey, Halloran, I'll hang out with you. I'll try to answer these questions. We can have some fun looking at history. Anybody? I'll give you a number in just a moment, and we'll see. We will see. But let me get this keyword action happening for you for 3 o'clock. We got a trip for you. It's our flyaway contest. Chicago and Styx in concert together. They're on a big tour, the Windy Cities tour. We're going to send somebody VIP to Phoenix, Arizona. Round trip tickets, hotel accommodations, premium seating. And then you get the VIP package, which includes exclusive merch from both bands. You'll get a signed guitar from Styx, and you'll be able to go and meet the band Chicago before the show. Let me give you this key word for this Thursday, July the 2nd. The key word is, for this hour, is renegade. Renegade. Text renegade to 95819. Renegade to 95819. Text the word renegade to 95819. Get you qualified to win this. This package is just yummy, yummy, yummy. Yummy, yummy, yummy. It's a big birthday for the United States of America. 250 years. How we doing? How we doing? You good? You like it? You love America? Do you love it? Do you love it? We'll get a chance to do a little historical stuff today. You know, we'll get as much other stuff going on. It's hot. It's super hot outside. Super hot. So, remember, if you're driving along and you feel like it's really hot to you, think about the people working outside. And if you feel so led, grab a couple of bottles of water and chuck it to them. Let me say good afternoon to my esteemed colleague, dear friend, producer of this broadcast, Christopher David D. Wayne, a.k.a. Little Daddy, a.k.a. Chalk 2, a.k.a. the Golden Grouch, a.k.a. the trolling controller of this broadcast, a.k.a. Skinny Mini, a.k.a. Hey, you kids, get off my lawn, a.k.a. the Elder Abuser, mama, mama, mama, mama, mama, mama, sweet mama Pearl's baby boy, Marion. Good afternoon, sir. It is hot outside.
1: Hot as hell.
0: I see what you did.
1: What did I do?
0: You took my name and made it sound like hell.
1: Hot as hell.
0: Hot as hell.
1: Get them.
0: How you doing, buddy?
1: I am good. Long
0: are
1: day.
0: Are you a big fireworks type individual?
1: I used to be. I would go every year and fire them off. Hopefully nobody, no police officers came by and rolled me up. But, yeah. Not anymore.
0: You're going back so out for Lee Beat?
1: Yep.
0: How you done backed off?
1: I ain't buying none. They just
0: okay.
1: Things cost too much, man. You just burning your money up.
0: Did you see that video?
1: Back up, Terry. Trying to do it. Terry. Hey. Oh, Lord, Terry.
0: Did you see that video of the guy who was driving the fireworks delivery truck?
1: I have not.
0: On the interstate, and it exploded, and it shut down the whole interstate because the whole truck is just firing off.
1: I bet it was nice to see.
0: Everybody's like, "Whoa!" Nobody got hurt, but it was a show.
1: They get popcorn and beer and sit out in the lawn chairs.
0: That's what you should have done.
1: You would have.
0: That is true.
1: I know. You pull that chair out.
0: I do.
1: Sat there on the interstate.
0: I would have sat right there and looked at it and enjoyed it. Mm-hmm.
1: No, but I don't do that no more. I used to love to. Not anymore.
0: What were your favorites?
1: My favorites were like the big ones that you that go up big boom, lots of color, and then kind of sparkle at the end. And I only got those a couple of times, but because they were so expensive. But after that will probably be Roman candles.
0: I like Roman candles.
1: You weren't supposed to hold them, but we did.
0: Mm-hmm.
1: And I think those are my two favorites.
0: My ultimate favorite firework was the bottle rocket. I thought the bottle rocket was my top three. 3-1 were these. The standard firecracker. Just the basic firecracker. Love a basic firecracker. Number two, the M80. Number three, the bottle rocket. Honorable mention.
1: Hang on a second. How can it be one and three?
0: Bottle rocket is number one.
1: And then you said number three is bottle rocket again.
0: No, I said number three is the standard firecracker.
1: You said number two is the standard firecracker. And to three, the bottle rocket.
0: No, you missed the M80.
1: Oh, okay.
0: I said number three was the standard firecracker. Number two is the M80. And number one is the bottle rocket.
1: Okay.
0: And then for honorable mention, until the guys in the neighborhood, if they saw you with one of these, you got roasted. But as a little boy, I love sparklers.
1: That's so sweet.
2: It's already getting wild. We've got a wreck now with injuries. The two left-hand lanes are blocked. 40 westbound, just west of 275. You're backing up very quickly back through the heart of town. Continuing to line up, 40 westbound from Cedar Bluff out past Level Road, 40 eastbound past Cedar Bluff, and 75 northbound coming out of Loudoun County through the 40-75 split. 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Sherry Bigler, Pete Michaels Traffic.
3: Staying warm and muggy with temperatures falling into the low 70s. Another hot and steamy day for your Friday. Into those 90s, but feeling more like 100. I'm meteorologist Belle Oliver in the WVLT First Alert Weather Center.
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1: The Tennessee Department of Labor and Workforce Development named the Norris brothers largely at fault for the incident, but also said the conditions of the land and recent rain made the collapse more likely. They will now have to pay $210,000 for failing to train or protect their employees during the collapse at Big Ridge State Park. U.S. soccer fans are celebrating as their hopes for the U.S. to take this year's World Cup stay alive. Fox's Ashley Dvorkin reports.
2: It's on to the round of 16 for the American men after a shutout win over Bosnia, its first knockout round victory in 24 years. The match remains scoreless until striker Flo Balogun put the U.S. in front late in the first half. In the second, Malik Tillman extended that lead with a free kick goal. The U.S. now has 10 goals in the tournament, a team record. The players now head back to Seattle, but to advance, they'll have to do it without Balogun, their top scorer, who was shown a red card in the 64th minute and handed him an automatic suspension for the next match.
1: The U.S. will face off against Belgium on Monday. The Tennessee Valley Authority is asking for public comment on its long-range energy plan. The Integrated Resource Plan, or IRP, will serve as a guide for ensuring reliable energy for the next 20 years. The Valley has recently experienced an increasing load fueled by population and employment growth, as well as industrial expansion and data centers, making future planning even more necessary. Those who wish to comment on the IRP can do so on the TVA website until July 22nd. It's 95 degrees and sunny in Knoxville. Halloran Hilton Hill continues next. I'm Natalie Cahoon on your station for news and talk in East Tennessee. 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
6: Pretty muggy for the rest of this Thursday. Temperatures falling into the 70s as we go into Friday morning. We've got a mixture of sun and clouds for your Friday with a few more scattered showers building into the afternoon. Not everyone going to see rain, but it will be very hot and steamy. High temperatures into the mid-90s, but feeling closer to 100 degrees. I'm meteorologist Belle Oliver in the WVLT First Alert Weather Center.
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1: State Building's official account posting a photo of Nicolau's outstretched engagement ringed hand high above New York, with a caption reminding people to confine their proposals to the tower's observation deck. In New York City, Danya J. Powers, Fox News.
2: Florida law enforcement has been searching for a missing teenager with autism.
3: Florida's Department of Law Enforcement has issued its first ever spectrum alert for an autistic teen gone missing from DeLand outside Daytona Beach. The new alerts became part of the state's toolkit for mobilizing resources for a person believed to be in danger, like amber alerts for children and silver alerts for seniors. A spectrum alert will trigger electronic road signs to display information and other emergency alerts to be issued. For this specific case, they're looking for 17-year-old Dominic Harris, who could be traveling to Alabama. In Miami, Eben Brown, Fox News.
2: U.S. employers pulled back on hiring last month, adding only 57,000 jobs, less than half the previous month's total. The Labor Department says the unemployment rate declined to 4.2% from 4.3% in May. I'm Lisa LaSera. This is Fox News.
4: Your heaviest interstate volume is going to be 40 eastbound, 75 northbound through the 40-75 split on up past the truck scales, and 40 westbound past Pellissippi and Level Road. Otherwise, the interstate volume is continuing to improve. You do have heavy volume still northbound Broadway through Fountain City into Halls Crossroads and the 129 bypass in Alcoa. 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Sherry Bigler, Pete Michaels, traffic.
5: We're pretty muggy for the rest of this Thursday. Temperatures falling into the 70s as we go into Friday morning. We've got a mixture of sun and clouds for your Friday with a few more scattered showers building into the afternoon. Not everyone going to see rain, but it will be very hot and steamy. High temperatures into the mid-90s, but feeling closer to 100 degrees. I'm meteorologist Belle Oliver in the WVLT First Alert Weather Center.
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10: We made it to the 6 o'clock hour. Greetings and salutations. Welcome to this brand new evening. This evening has never been lived before. It's a blank canvas. If you will it so, it can be your masterpiece. Here's how you do the evening, the weekend. Think of three things for which you're grateful. And then do the evening with all the joy, wonder, enthusiasm, and gratitude you can muster. Hashtag TYG, turn

0: staying warm and muggy with temperatures falling into the low 70s. Another hot and steamy day for your Friday into those 90s, but feeling more like 100. I'm meteorologist Belle Oliver in the WVLT First Alert Weather Center.
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